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3: This is Max Lucado. When darkness descends, flee solitude. 1 Kings 19 and verse 11. The Lord said, go out and stand on the mountain in the presence of the Lord, for the Lord is about to pass by. God wanted Elijah's attention. Elijah obeyed and beheld a display of power. The roar of tempests bounced off the canyon walls, but the Lord was not in the wind, verse 11. An earthquake sent tremors through the desert floor, but the Lord was not in the earthquake, verse 11. Next came the fire that leapt to the height of the trees, but the Lord was not in the fire, verse 12. Then the sound of a low whisper, verse 12. The soothing touch of God was needed for Elijah's season of sadness. Listen for it. Listen for him. This is Max Lucado.
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4: Hi, I'm Barry McGuire, author of Ignite Your Life, explaining how you can have wholehearted faith regardless of your circumstances. 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
4: This verse brings me comfort because I think about a gentle state of being quiet before God. 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He is the one true God, and He will be exalted among the nations. Now, is it wrong for us to find comfort from this verse as a gentle quietness before God? Of course not. We need to be still before Him. But Psalm 46 talks about the authority and the power of God. There is only one true God. He is mighty and He is powerful.
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Hey, this is Barry from the Chicago area. Classic Christian is a favorite of mine. I listen every day. Came into a relationship with Jesus in 1971. Amy Grant played a huge role in my life. Her music, it's just such a joy to hear her again, as well as artists like David Meese, The Archers. I cut my teeth on all those artists. Their music was a soundtrack to my walk with Jesus. So thank you so much for being there.

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4: What kind of wisdom do you crave? Hi, this is the Live Hope Minute. Are you a fan of wisdom? 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
1: Come on! Praise Him! Praise Him! Praise Him! Go praise Him! Praise Him! Praise Him! Go praise Him! Praise Him! Praise Him! Go
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Mike Schlote in the Voice Hangers studio on a ridge in the Ozarks. Welcome to the show. It is Monday, the 21st day of September in the year of our Lord, 2026. A lot of music to play. We'll get to it. Michael Anderson, Considering Lily, David Meese, Halo, September, and a band called Cutlass. Here's Your Touch. 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
1: 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I was a 10-year-old boy back then. Russ Taff singing lead with the Imperials. 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
1: 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You and I are going to read some of God's Word. We are in the book of Luke, making our way through that book together. As we read God's Word one book at a time, one chapter at a time, one verse at a time. Luke chapter 9, verse 46. Now an argument started among them as to which of them might be the greatest. But Jesus, knowing what they were thinking in their heart, took a child and stood him beside his side, and said to them, "Whoever receives this child in my name receives me, and whoever receives me receives him who sent me. For the one who is least among all of you, this is the one who is great." Pick it up right there next hour. 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

0: Thank you very much, Mr. Meese. Good stuff, buddy. 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A little break, and a group called September is going to be next. 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
2: 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Now, am I just coming up with this out of the windmills of my mind? No, I'm getting it straight from God's Word. Listen to Philippians 2, verse 13. Graduating seniors, memorize this verse. Philippians 2, 13 says, "For it is God who is at work within you, giving you the will and the power to achieve his purpose." God is at work within you, giving you the will, that's another word for passion, and the power, that's another word for giftedness, to achieve his purpose. God is going to call you to do something for which he gives you a passion and a power.
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1: 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You might remember that that album was produced by John and Dino Elefante, probably out in the Pachyderm Studios in California. John Elefante also helped write that song, along with Mike Graham and the lead vocalist for Halo, Scott Springer. Here's Prism, This Little Light of Mine, on Mike at the Mic. Thank you so much for listening.

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1: 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Hello, Mike Shalotti in the Voice Hanger studio on a ridge in the Ozarks. Cooper the Copper Canine with me. And this, by the way, if you're just waking up from a cryogenic sleep, it's the 21st day of September in the year of our Lord 2026. And the music we play keeps getting classicer. Here's Rick Kua, Be a Man. 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
1: 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Renee ended up marrying a guy named Lang Bliss, and they formed the duo Bliss Bliss. Well, that song you just heard came out in 1987. She was still under the name Renee Garcia. The album was Living in the Vertical. And there you go. Produced by Chris Eaton, by the way. Here's Vector. 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

0: glad that we'll be seeing some cooler temps after living in the heat for so long. Record-breaking heat. And now we see some cooler temps on the way, and I am so, so happy. Avalon coming up next.
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1: 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Mike at the mic. Reading God's Word one book at a time, one chapter at a time, one verse at a time. We're in the book of Luke, chapter 9. Just two verses this hour. Verse 49 and 50. And John answered and said, Master, we saw someone casting out demons in your name. We tried to hinder him because he does not follow along with us. But Jesus said to him, Do not hinder him, for he who is not against you is for you. Switchfoot. Here's This Is Home. Mike at the mic, thanks for listening.

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1: 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Thank you to my son Mitchell for providing the background music when I talk like this. Good stuff, buddy. He is a phenomenal guitar player, by the way. I'm not just saying that because he's my boy. All of that is, that's part of it, I know. 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
5: 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I'm Adam Holtz for Plugged In by Focus on the Family.
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1: 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I've got music from Love War coming up, East to West, Phil Keaggy, The Union of Sinners and Saints. Maybe a tune from Passage later on. It's a great hour. Here's Hocus Pick, Mike at the Mic.

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3: 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Why? Because most renewal is broken down when we've taken things on our own life. We've taken our relationships, our finances, our family, our health, our life, and we've taken control. And what an altar does is an altar says, I'm not in control anymore, God. This is yours. I sacrifice. I give things over to you that I've held. And what an altar of sacrifice says is, I'm not the owner anymore. I'm not in control. God, I take this and I give it back to you. This is yours.
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1: 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Here we are in the book of Luke, chapter 9, picking up at verse 51. Reading the Word of God one book at a time, one chapter at a time, one verse at a time. Now it happened that when the days for him to be taken up were soon to be fulfilled, he set his face to go to Jerusalem. And he sent messengers on ahead of him, and they went and entered a village of the Samaritans to make arrangements for him. But they did not receive him, because he was journeying with his face toward Jerusalem. And when his disciples, James and John, saw this, they said, "Lord, do you want us to command fire to come down from heaven and consume them?" He turned and rebuked them and said, "You do not know what kind of spirit you are of. For the Son of Man did not come to destroy men's lives, but to save them." And they went on to another village. Tomorrow, we'll pick it up at verse 57. Here's Phil Keggy, Classic Christian, 24.

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1: 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It's kind of cool last week for me. A couple of big events were televised on YouTube, so it was fun to have that playing in the background, like the used to be the Reno Air Races. Now it's the Roswell, New Mexico Air Races, the 2026 National Championship Air Races. That was pretty fun to watch. And also, the same week, it was a Hot Rod Drag Week. That's where people take their cars, they have to race them at a drag strip, and then drive them hundreds of miles to another drag strip, race them, and then drive them. They have to do that for the entire week and survive. It's pretty fun to watch that as well. I don't know if you're into cars or anything like that, but it's cool. 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
2: Jesus is moving in power in the Muslim world. 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
1: Looks like that is my cue to wrap up the show. Mike at the Mic airs again tonight. 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And I am just probably going to go to bed with a smile on my face today, knowing that the temperatures are cooler, that things are changing. I am so happy about that. You guys have a great day. If God allows, I'll talk to you tomorrow. 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I love you.

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3: Elijah was depressed. Among God's word to him were these: Go back the way you came through the desert to Damascus. When you get there, anoint Hazael, then anoint Jehu, finally anoint Elisha to succeed you as prophet. 1 Kings 19, verses 15 through 17. This is Max Lucado. These assignments add up to one point. Get moving. God's message to the prophet was, I still have work for you to do. You may think you're alone. You're not. Thousands will stand with you. It's time for you to get back in the game. God's message to you is this. You are more than the sum of your dark days. I bought you, and I have a destiny for you. Now, with my help, let's get back in the game. This is Max Lucado.
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3: Good afternoon, ladies and gentlemen, and welcome to the Dan Rock Memorial Stadium. Are you ready for an afternoon of baseball? I hope you are, because it's Jeff Murray that is going up against the big guy, the Prince of Darkness. It's been quite an evolution with Jeff Murray that is since. 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
4: Baseball!
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3: Hi, I'm Barry McGuire, author of Ignite Your Life, explaining how you can have wholehearted faith regardless of your circumstances. There's a worship song that has always touched me deeply, Goodness of God. One line says, "All my life you have been faithful." Just seven words, but what a powerful testimony. When I sing those words, I can't help but think about all the ways God has carried me, provided for me, forgiven me, and loved me through every season of my life. 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Our worship isn't just about singing songs. 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Let it remind you of your testimony, and then share that testimony with someone who needs hope. 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
5: 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Finally, a station that's playing the music that defined a generation. 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
3: I love this verse in Psalm 46. Be still and know that I am God.
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3: This verse brings me comfort because I think about a gentle state of being quiet before God. When you read Psalm 46, you learn that the spirit of this verse might not be about gentleness, but it's more of a wake-up call. The words "be still" seem to be a command for the people to stop fighting and remember who God is. He is the one true God, and He will be exalted among the nations. Now, is it wrong for us to find comfort from this verse as a gentle quietness before God? Of course not. We need to be still before Him. But Psalm 46 talks about the authority and the power of God. There is only one true God. He is mighty and He is powerful.
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3: What do you do when you feel like giving up? Hi, this is the Livvo Minute. Are you going through something really difficult right now and you're tempted to give up? Let me be a voice of hope that says, don't give up. But also, let me be completely honest. There are days when I feel like giving up, when I don't feel up for the challenge in front of me. But most days, it's usually because I'm tired, lonely, or maybe even just bored. You know what works for me? Just going to bed and getting some sleep. Is that crazy? As little Orphan Annie said, the sun will come out tomorrow, and with that sun comes another opportunity to live hope. To say, even though I can't see through these clouds, I believe the sun is behind them, and in time, the clouds will float away. Hope says that the best is yet to come, even if you can't imagine your circumstances getting any better. Don't give up. You'll be so grateful you didn't. I've got 4 super practical tips for how to be outrageously hopeful at livehopenow.com. 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

0: 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If you're
1: 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Thank you for starting this. Keep up the great work.

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2: 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Now, am I just coming up with this out of the windmills of my mind? No, I'm getting it straight from God's Word. 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Graduating seniors, memorize this verse. Philippians 2:13 says, "For it is God who is at work within you, giving you the will and the power to achieve his purpose." 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God is going to call you to do something for which he gives you a passion and a power.
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1: Hey, this is Brian White of Brian White and Justice. I'm so thankful there's a station like ClassicChristian247.com playing the classic Christian music that defined our generation and continues to point people towards the hope of Jesus. 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
3: 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They're not even tired. Hey, it's not all bad. 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But all those kids begin to wonder, is someone keeping them awake? And why? 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I'm Paul Acey for Plugged In by Focus on the Family.
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1: This is Gary calling from Livingston, Louisiana, and I'm really digging this radio station. It sounds so much like what I listened to back in the late 80s, early 90s, and when I was in contemporary Christian music radio. So thank you for what you're doing. I hope you stay around. I'm really loving this, and I'm going to pass this on to everybody that I can think of.

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4: 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And what an altar does is an altar says, I'm not in control anymore, God. 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I sacrifice. I give things over to you that I've held. 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I'm not in control. 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
3: Cast yourself in the stories of the miraculous move of Jesus in the Muslim world.
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3: And Ali knew who it was.
4: You are Jesus.
3: Jesus is moving in power in the Muslim world. 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
4: Elijah was depressed. Among God's word to him were these: "Go back the way you came through the desert to Damascus. 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This is Max Lucado. 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You're not. 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I bought you, and I have a destiny for you. 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
1: 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The songs remind me of growing up in the 80s in Albuquerque and the station that we had back there. And plus, the great songs from the 90s as well. So thank you so much. Keep up

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3: Hi, I'm Barry McGuire, author of Ignite Your Life, explaining how you can have wholehearted faith regardless of your circumstances. There's a worship song that has always touched me deeply, Goodness of God. One line says, "All my life you have been faithful." Just seven words, but what a powerful testimony. When I sing those words, I can't help but think about all the ways God has carried me, provided for me, forgiven me, and loved me through every season of my life. 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Our worship isn't just about singing songs. 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So the next time a worship song moves you, don't just sing it. Let it remind you of your testimony, and then share that testimony with someone who needs hope. 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
5: 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This is John Elefante. Look for the classics always. It's always the best, and I'm sure glad they play my stuff.

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3: This verse brings me comfort because I think about a gentle state of being quiet before God. 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The words "be still" seem to be a command for the people to stop fighting and remember who God is. He is the one true God, and He will be exalted among the nations. Now, is it wrong for us to find comfort from this verse as a gentle quietness before God? Of course not. We need to be still before Him. But Psalm 46 talks about the authority and the power of God. There is only one true God. 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
4: What do you do when you feel like giving up? Hi, this is the Livevo Minute. Are you going through something really difficult right now and you're tempted to give up? Let me be a voice of hope that says, don't give up. But also, let me be completely honest. There are days when I feel like giving up, when I don't feel up for the challenge in front of me. But most days, it's usually because I'm tired, lonely, or maybe even just bored. You know what works for me? Just going to bed and getting some sleep. Is that crazy? As little Orphan Annie said, the sun will come out tomorrow. And with that sun comes another opportunity to live hope. To say, even though I can't see through these clouds, I believe the sun is behind them. And in time, the clouds will float away. Hope says that the best is yet to come. Even if you can't imagine your circumstances getting any better, don't give up. You'll be so grateful you did it. I've got four super practical tips for how to be outrageously hopeful at livehopenow.com. And remember, choose hope today.
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Mike Schlote in the Voice Hanger Studio. I'm on a ridge in the Ozarks. Welcome to the show. Glad to have you along. We're going to play the music that defined your generation. It's all right here. It's all in the name. I've got Halo coming up this hour. Nouveau, Aaron Jeffrey, Connie Scott. She'll be in the mix. Wow. Here's Hocus Pick with Love Stuff. 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

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I think Connie was the youngest artist ever signed to Sparrow Records when she joined that label back in the day. I think she was 18 or something. Here's Randy Stonehill, Defender, on Mike at the Mic.

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1: 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Did it feel like 1998 when you were listening to that one? Kim had a solo, not a solo project, a self-titled project. That was in 1988. Track number 4 was Faithful, which, by the way, was written by Wayne Kirkpatrick, Chris Rodriguez, and produced by Brown Bannister and Jerry McPherson. Nouveau coming up.
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Reading God's Word, one book at a time, one chapter at a time, one verse at a time. We've been making our way through the book of Luke. We're in chapter 9, which is a long chapter, 62 verses. We're at 57 now. And as they were going along the road, someone said to him, that is to Jesus, "I will follow you wherever you go." And Jesus said to him, "The foxes have holes, and the birds of the air have nests, but the Son of Man has nowhere to lay his head." And he said to another, "Follow me." But he said, "Lord, permit me first to go and bury my father." But he said to him, "Allow the dead to bury their own dead. But as for you, go and proclaim everywhere the kingdom of God." Another also said, "I will follow you, Lord, but first permit me to say farewell to those at home." But Jesus said to him, "No one, after putting his hand to the plow and looking back, is fit for the kingdom of God." This is Switchfoot on Mike at the Mic.

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3: 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Graduating seniors, memorize this verse. 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

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Mike Schlody in the Voice Hanger Studio. Man, am I glad you're with me today. It's the 22nd day of September in the year of our Lord 2026. We've got an oldie and a goodie from Amy now. Here she is with Sing Your Praise to the Lord. 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
1: 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And you, the best listeners in the world, thanks for showing back up today. Man, I don't want to be here without you. Here's Ivory Line Vessels on Mike at the Mike.

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1: 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Mike Schlody and Mike at the mic. I'm really, really, really thrilled with the mix of music that we've been playing lately. I'll play some Jackie Velasquez in a bit. Mark Pogue is coming up. And here's David Zaffiro calling out to me on ClassicChristian247.com.

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1: 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The Brave coming up. Daniel Band and David and the Giants. Lots of good stuff. And next time we turn on the microphone, we're going to get back into God's Word. We are in Luke. Luke chapter 10 now. I'll see you there. 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
1: 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Continuing our journey through the book of Luke, we're at chapter 10, picking up at verse 1. Now after this, the Lord appointed 70 others and sent them in pairs ahead of him to every city and place where he himself was going to come. And he was saying to them, "The harvest is plentiful, but the laborers are few. Therefore pray earnestly to the Lord of the harvest to send out laborers into his harvest. Go, behold, I send you out as lambs in the midst of wolves. Carry no money belt, no bag, no sandals, and greet no one on the way. Whatever house you enter, first say, 'Peace be to this house.' And if a man of peace is there, your peace will rest on him. But if not, it will return to you. Stay in that house, eating and drinking what they give you, for the laborer is worthy of his wages. Do not keep moving from house to house. And whatever city you enter and they receive you, eat what is set before you, and heal those in it who are sick, and say to them, 'The kingdom of God has come near to you.'" We'll pause right there. Here's David and the Giants, Mike at the mic.

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1: I'm Paul Acey, and you're listening to Plugged In. 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But what if they don't sleep at all? That's what happens in Gordon Corman's book, Sleepless. Suddenly, a handful of middle schoolers in the town of Shagbark can't sleep. They're not even tired. Hey, it's not all bad. One kid uses that extra time to exercise. Another starts inventing gadgets. But all those kids begin to wonder, is someone keeping them awake? And why? Sleepless is a creative, fun book, but it doesn't come with much of a moral. In fact, we run into an adult who breaks the trust of the book's kids and never gets punished for it. Don't fall asleep to the book's minor problems. 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And be sure to check us out on Facebook and Instagram. I'm Paul Acey for Plugged In by Focus on the Family.
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1: 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Here he is producing this song for Debbie Boone. 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
1: Man, he was the stuff when he was first coming out back in the day, back in the mid-90s. That was so good. Early 90s, really. Here's Farrell and Farrell on Mike at the Mic.

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1: They never did come out with a song about a Samsung tablet. 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Mike Schlody here, Cooper the Copper Canine here too. And some slightly cooler temps here. I'm liking that. A short break, and we will get back into the Word of God. We're in Luke chapter 10. I'll see you there. 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
6: 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We've taken our relationships, our finances, our family, our health, our life, and we've taken control. And what an altar does is an altar says, I'm not in control anymore, God. 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I sacrifice. I give things over to you that I've held. And what an altar of sacrifice says is, I'm not the owner anymore. I'm not in control. 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
1: 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Mike at the mic. We are reading the Word of God one book at a time, one chapter at a time, one verse at a time. Luke chapter 10. And we are picking up at verse 10, but just for context, Jesus is sending out the 72 in pairs, and he's giving them some instruction. In verse 10, he says, "But in whatever city you enter and they do not receive you, go out into its streets and say, 'Even the dust of your city, which clings to our feet, we wipe off against you. Yet know this, that the kingdom of God is at hand. I say to you, it will be more tolerable in that day for Sodom than for that city.'" Here's Recess, ClassicChristian247.com.

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1: ClassicChristian247.com, and I am loving the old school White Heart. Lead vocals by Steve Green. Dan Huff also in there. Echoes back to 1982, ladies and gentlemen. Joe English next.
2: Cast Yourself In, the stories of the miraculous move of Jesus in the Muslim world.
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3: You are Jesus.
2: Jesus is moving in power in the Muslim world. 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

that's it for today. I'm going to let you go at this point. Hey, Mike at the Mike Encores again tonight, 10 p.m. until 1 a.m. Central Time, USA. Make sure to adjust for your time zone. I am so ready for the cooler temps. It's still supposed to be above normal here, but not like 15 degrees above normal, just a few degrees, and that makes a big difference. I love you. If God allows, I'll see you tomorrow. 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
3: Elijah was depressed. Among God's word to him were these: go back the way you came through the desert to Damascus. When you get there, anoint Hazael, then anoint Jehu, finally anoint Elisha to succeed you as prophet. 1 Kings 19, verses 15 through 17. This is Max Lucado. These assignments add up to one point. Get moving. God's message to the prophet was, I still have work for you to do. You may think you're alone. You're not. Thousands will stand with you. It's time for you to get back in the game. God's message to you is this: you are more than the sum of your dark days. I bought you, and I have a destiny for you. Now, with my help, let's get back in the game. This is Max Lucado.
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3: Hi, I'm Barry McGuire, author of Ignite Your Life, explaining how you can have wholehearted faith regardless of your circumstances. There's a worship song that has always touched me deeply, Goodness of God. One line says, "All my life you have been faithful." Just seven words, but what a powerful testimony. When I sing those words, I can't help but think about all the ways God has carried me, provided for me, forgiven me, and loved me through every season of my life. And that's where worship connects with sharing our faith. Our worship isn't just about singing songs. It's about telling the story of what God has done. 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So the next time a worship song moves you, don't just sing it. Let it remind you of your testimony, and then share that testimony with someone who needs hope. 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
3: I love this verse in Psalm 46. 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
3: This verse brings me comfort because I think about a gentle state of being quiet before God. When you read Psalm 46, you learn that the spirit of this verse might not be about gentleness, but it's more of a wake-up call. The words "be still" seem to be a command for the people to stop fighting and remember who God is. He is the one true God, and He will be exalted among the nations. Now, is it wrong for us to find comfort from this verse as a gentle quietness before God? Of course not. We need to be still before Him. But Psalm 46 talks about the authority and the power of God. There is only one true God. He is mighty and He is powerful.
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4: But it just becomes natural. Like, they're in crisis, and I know you're going to be there, and you're going to be okay. So I put them ahead of you, and I'm not really always sure how to not do that. 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
4: What do you do when you feel like giving up? Hi, this is the Livvo Minute. Are you going through something really difficult right now and you're tempted to give up? Let me be a voice of hope that says, don't give up. But also, let me be completely honest. There are days when I feel like giving up, when I don't feel up for the challenge in front of me. But most days, it's usually because I'm tired, lonely, or maybe even just bored. You know what works for me? Just going to bed and getting some sleep. Is that crazy? As little Orphan Annie said, the sun will come out tomorrow, and with that sun comes another opportunity to live hope. To say, even though I can't see through these clouds, I believe the sun is behind them, and in time, the clouds will float away. Hope says that the best is yet to come, even if you can't imagine your circumstances getting any better. Don't give up. You'll be so grateful you did it. I've got four super practical tips for how to be outrageously hopeful at livehopenow.com. And remember, choose hope today.
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4: 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I sacrifice. I give things over to you that I've held. 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
3: Cast yourself in the stories of the miraculous move of Jesus in the Muslim world.
4: 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And then I heard a voice.
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3: Jesus is moving in power in the Muslim world. 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

0: 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If you're
1: 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Keep up the good work, guys. Thanks. Have a great day.

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